0: HR3.
1: Mr. Worldwide to infinity, you know the roof on fire. 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

0: 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HR3.
1: Tonight I feel so weak. 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
2: 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Our colors will fade eventually. So if our time is running out, day after day, we'll make the mundane a masterpiece. Oh my, my, oh my, my love, I take one look at you, you're taking me out.